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mobbing through the club in the low pressing. 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
1: Greetings, loved ones. 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
1: 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We'll be there soon. You dig what I'm talking about? 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
1: Watch out, little bitch. Watch out, little bitch. Watch out, little bitch. Watch out, little bitch. You getting mad.
2: You getting mad.
1: I'm getting rich. You getting mad.
2: You getting mad.
1: I'm getting rich. Watch out, little bitch. Watch out, little bitch.
2: Watch out,
1: little bitch. Hey, watch out, little bitch. You getting mad.
2: You getting mad.
1: I'm getting rich.
2: Rich.
1: You getting mad, bitch. You getting rich.
2: Yeah.
1: Watch out, little hoe. My partner still smoke on parole. They say that I'm crazy. I used to talk to a stove. I tell it to lock. Shit, I tell it a lot. Go to the dealership. Bitch, tell off the lot. You know I'm coming straight out the block. You know I'm coming straight out the top. Shorty say she want 5 million. Cause I told her to leave and call her a thot. Shit, you can like it or not.
2: Damn.
1: I'm coming straight out the pot.
2: Damn.
1: Still got some ack in my stock.
2: Man.
1: Nigga, I ain't gotta lie.
2: Nah.
1: Nigga, I ain't gotta try. You waving that thing in the sky. We waving that thing at your body. We waving that thing at your eye.
2: Ah.
1: Look at the watch on my wrist.

0: Turn the White House to the Terror Dome. 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I used to serve with my necklace on.
1: Watch that little bitch. Watch that little bitch. Watch that little bitch. Watch that little bitch.
2: Yeah.
1: You getting mad.
2: You getting mad.
1: I'm getting rich.
2: Me.
1: You getting mad.
2: You getting mad.
1: Watch out, little bitch.
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0: on your 10, nigga. 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
1: Yo, son, if that nigga Prodigy was standing in my face right now, he'd say, yo, Don, you know I really fuck with you. That's why a nigga out here in Kingston smoking a lot, playing nothing but Mobb Deep on this motherfucking. And the first beat I ever had on a documentary came from that nigga Havoc, so I got a thing. 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

0: upsets in the box and shit, right? 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This nigga fucked up motherfucking Whitaker.
1: Did he? He caught Whitaker.
0: Mm-hmm.
1: Caught Whitaker.
0: Mike got touched.
1: Mike got touched, bro.
2: 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He ain't fighting me, though.
0: You fighting?
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0: nightmare that we live in. 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
1: New York City. What's going on? It's been up to us. Yeah, I know. 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
1: This is what they want, huh? 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

0: Club.
1: Yeah, yeah. Nigga, this is Cali. Yeah. Nigga, this is Cali. The fuck you thought this was?

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Hey, yeah. 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Hey, what's up, homie? 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Oh, you from out of town?

0: Yeah.
1: I know you don't.
0: Your Highness.
1: Lord.
0: It's in my blood.
1: I know you
0: in
1: don't.
0: In my veins.
1: Lord.
0: It keeps calling.

Hi, baby. I know you're under a lot of pressure. You're working long, and I do understand. You have no idea how much I understand. But you also don't have any idea how much I love you. I love you so much. I think about you.